memories. Follow me, don't be afraid. Don't hide away. 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Is it dusk or is it dawn?

Baby, it didn't take all of my life to find you. But you can believe it's gonna take the rest of my life to keep you.

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But the shack outside the game, you know what I'm talking about. Just let me know if you wanna go to that home out on the range. They got a lot of nice girls. Amazing.

0: Radio U. La U.
1: The mothership has arrived. Yeah. Yo, George, Dr. Funkenstein, Clinton, and C-My Funk in the house.